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5: Police are searching for a 15-year-old boy who's not been seen since he went into a lake in Lincoln. Emergency services were called to Swanham Lakes at 2:30pm on Sunday after reports that the boy had got into trouble in the water. Well, it comes amid soaring temperatures and a warning that heat waves can be fatal for our furry friends. That warning's coming from the British Veterinary Association, where the president is Dr. Rob Williams.
6: Dogs have a big puffer jacket on them 24 hours a day, 7 days a week, and they can't take it off.
5: Authorities in the Democratic Republic of the Congo say that suspected cases of Ebola have now passed 900 there. The cases have mainly been recorded in Ituri province, where the ongoing outbreak is centred. That from authorities. Meanwhile, arson attacks on Ebola treatment centres underscore the serious challenges that authorities there face as they try to stem the outbreak of the infectious disease. It's now been declared a global health emergency. Officers investigating Andrew Mountbatten Windsor are reportedly looking into an allegation that he behaved inappropriately towards a woman at Royal Ascot. The alleged incident is said to have happened at the racing event in Berkshire back in 2002, according to reports in the Sunday Times. Royal Ascot is, of course, a cornerstone of the royal family's summer calendar. A body's been recovered in the search for a man who went missing while hiking in the Highlands. The family of 36-year-old Adam Chalmers, who'd been reported missing in a mountainous area near Glencoe, have been made aware. To sport, where Tottenham Hotspur have avoided being relegated from the Premier League. After Spurs beat Everton, West Ham's win at home to Leeds was immaterial. The Hammers will now play in the Championship next season. Here's their manager, Nuno Espirito Santo.
7: If you ask me now about the past and the future and all these things, it's not the day. The day is to understand the moment of sadness of our fans. ourselves of the club.
5: 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I'm John Collins.
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This song here is a special treat. We don't always get to do it, but we thought we'd do it here for you this evening. It's a song by a cat named Matt Nathanson. It's called Come On Get Higher.

Broker Ace was born to race. He had a mean streak 2 feet wide. A son of a gun with a taste for fun and more than his share of pride. Take a dirt road curve with a devil's nerve, make a car dance across the mud. And haul and shine was his regular line till the track got in his blood. Was a real hot shot and he bragged a lot, but man, that fool could drive. Cause he loved the feel of the steering wheel and the girls with the bedroom eyes. And in a racing tide or a barroom fight, old Stroker stole the show. A backstretch blazer, a real hell raiser, and a racetrack Romeo.

don't it stroke her, cause a bandit's on your tail. It's a downright joy for a country boy when he hears them engines moan. But you gotta hang tough and it gets real rough when you're out there on your own. Cause they'll push you around, they'll knock you down, they'll shove you up against the wall. And you always know when the engine blows that a man can't win them all. You could push that car just a little too far any Sunday afternoon. And if you'd break your neck, some damn fool wreck, they'd forget about you soon. But old Stoker Ace was born to race and it's worth all the trying. Just to drink champagne in the victory lane and to hear that concrete whine.

0: On Friday, the 5th of June, get ready to party like it's 2001 as the Ogre Tones hit the 1865 in Southampton. The UK's top tribute to the Shrek soundtracks bring a full live band, brass section and massive sing-along hits from Smash Mouth, Bonnie Tyler, The Proclaimers and more. Then on Wednesday, the 17th of June, Detroit disco rock legends Electric Six return for an intimate summer show. 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
2: Police are searching for a 15-year-old boy who's not been seen since he went into a lake in Lincoln. Emergency services were called to Swanham Lakes at 2:30 p.m. on Sunday after reports that the boy had got into trouble in the water. Authorities in the Democratic Republic of the Congo have said that suspected cases of Ebola there have now passed 900. The cases have mainly been recorded in Ituri province, where the ongoing outbreak is centred. Meanwhile, arson attacks on treatment centres continue. Officers investigating Andrew Mountbatten Windsor are reportedly looking into an allegation that he behaved inappropriately towards a woman at Royal Ascot. The alleged incident is said to have happened at the racing event in Berkshire back in 2002. A body's been recovered in the search for a man who went missing while hiking in the Highlands. The family of 36-year-old Adam Chalmers, who was reported missing in a mountainous area near Glencoe, have been made aware. And Tottenham Hotspur have avoided being relegated from the Premier League. Instead, it's West Ham who are heading down to the Championship. That's the latest from Radio News Hub. I'm John Collins.
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too much of him, they all thought he acted funny. The old man didn't care about people anyway, all he cared about was his money. He'd stuff it all down in the mason jars and he'd bury it all around. And on certain nights, if the moon was right, he'd dig it up out of the ground. He'd pour it all out on the floor of his shack and run his fingers through it. Yeah, Lucius Clay was

The Cable Boys was white trash who lived over on Carver's Creek. They were mean as a snake and sneaky as a cat and belligerent when they'd speak. One night the oldest brother said, "Y'all meet me in the woody swamp later, and we'll take over Lucius's

Hi, I'm DJ Oz, and I'll be taking you on a tropical tour of reggae music from the past to the present, including the latest reggae charts. We'll check out rhythms and versions and explore hit music from the Caribbean, such as reggaeton from Puerto Rico, zouk from Martinique and Guadeloupe, soca from Trinidad and Tobago, and much, much more. 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

0: Drink some margaritas watching the blue lights. 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Are you with me? Are you with me?
1: On Friday, the 5th of June, get ready to party like it's 2001 as the Ogre Tones hit the 1865 in Southampton. The UK's top tribute to the Shrek soundtracks bring a full live band, brass section and massive sing-along hits from Smash Mouth, Bonnie Tyler, The Proclaimers and more. 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
4: Police are searching for a 15-year-old boy who's not been seen since he went into a lake in Lincoln. Emergency services were called to Swanham Lakes at 2:30 p.m. on Sunday after reports that the boy had got into trouble in the water. Authorities in the Democratic Republic of the Congo have said that suspected cases of Ebola there have now passed 900. The cases have mainly been recorded in Ituri province, where the ongoing outbreak is centred. Meanwhile, arson attacks on treatment centres continue. Officers investigating Andrew Mountbatten Windsor are reportedly looking into an allegation that he behaved inappropriately towards a woman at Royal Ascot. The alleged incident is said to have happened at the racing event in Berkshire back in 2002. A body's been recovered in the search for a man who went missing while hiking in the Highlands. The family of 36-year-old Adam Chalmers, who was reported missing in a mountainous area near Glencoe, have been made aware. And Tottenham Hotspur have avoided being relegated from the Premier League. Instead, it's West Ham who are heading down to the Championship. That's the latest from Radio News Hub. I'm John Collins.
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0: On Friday, the 5th of June, get ready to party like it's 2001 as the Ogre Tones hit the 1865 in Southampton. The UK's top tribute to the Shrek soundtracks bring a full live band, brass section and massive sing-along hits from Smash Mouth, Bonnie Tyler, The Proclaimers and more. Then on Wednesday, the 17th of June, Detroit disco rock legends Electric Six return for an intimate summer show. 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
1: Hi, Sean O'Brien here. 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We're going to have a great laugh. I hope you get out of bed, help you get to work. I've got a fantastic variety of music throughout the decades. 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
3: Forecasters say today could become the hottest bank holiday ever recorded in the UK, with temperatures expected to reach 34 degrees in London and the South East. The Met Office says the heat is historic for May after Sunday became the hottest May Day in nearly 80 years. Police have confirmed a body has been found in the search for a missing teenage boy in Lincoln. Emergency services were called to Swanholme Lakes yesterday afternoon after 15-year-old Declan Sawyer got into difficulty in the water. The RNLI are reminding us what we should do if we get into trouble in seas or rivers. Emma Seaward-Adams is from the RNLI's water safety team.
4: The float to live technique involves tilting your head back, submerging your ears in the water, trying to relax and control your breathing, moving your hands and feet to help you stay afloat. And it's okay if your legs sink. We all float differently.
3: And Kimi Antonelli has extended his Formula One championship lead after winning a dramatic Canadian Grand Prix for Mercedes. From Radio News Hub, I'm Ben Monse.

Well, yes, indeed. Good morning and welcome to The Breakfast Show here on Outreach Radio. You're tuned in with Graham Hardy covering for Sean all of this week and next. That was kicking off the show. Our Dean Taylor, There's a Ghost in My House. Up next, we've got Blue Mink and Banner Man.

A great song there from Peter Cetera, and of course a great ballad, The Glory of Love. And next up we've got Sting, Spend a Little Happiness.

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1: 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And of course, that was Sting, Spend a Little Happiness. Next up, we've got Robbie Williams and Freedom.

Sunday between 11 o'clock in the morning and 1 o'clock in the afternoon. It's me, Gary James, on Super Retro Sunday. Lots of great tunes from the 50s, 60s, 70s and 80s, a few true stories and a few facts from the British Book of Useless Information. 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

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This is Graham Hardy on The Breakfast Show here on Outreach Radio. That was Erasure and Chorus. Next up, we've got Teaspoon and

Welcome to our listeners this morning on Monday. This is Graham Hardy on The Breakfast Show here on Outreach Radio. That was Erasure and Chorus. Next up, we've got Teaspoon and Sex on the Beat.

Yet again, another classic there from the Bangles and Eternal Flame. Next up, we've got the Eurythmics, There Must Be an Angel. And of course, coming up after that, before the ads on the hour, the Mixtures and the Pushbike song, Catch You Soon.

0: On Friday, the 5th of June, get ready to party like it's 2001 as the Ogre Tones hit the 1865 in Southampton. 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
4: Temperatures are continuing to soar across the UK this bank holiday, with parts of the country set for their hottest May on record. Our reporter Johnny Holmes has more.
5: Today is set to be the hottest bank holiday ever, with historic temperatures of around 34 degrees Celsius forecast for London and the South East. The Met Office says temperatures close to 35 degrees in May are extremely rare and pretty historic, with heatwave conditions already declared in parts of England.
4: A body has been recovered from a lake in Lincoln following a search for a missing teenage boy. Emergency services were called to Swanholme Lakes on Sunday afternoon after 15-year-old Declan Sawyer got into difficulty in the water. Lincolnshire police say the boy's family have been informed. The government are being urged to turbocharge support for young people amid claims of a crisis they face finding jobs. And two brothers from Wrexham are preparing to carry a 25-kilogram sack of potatoes on a 57-mile walk to raise money for prostate cancer research. From Radio News Hub, I'm Ben Monson.
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Yes, indeed. Welcome back after the ad break. That call's kicking off there with the Beatles. Do You Want to Hold My Hand? We've got coming up next, Marshall Hayne with Dancing in the City. You're tuning in to Graham Hardy on The Breakfast Show, Monday on Outreach Radio.

It's indeed 911. All I want is you. You're tuned in to Graham Hardy here on The Breakfast Show, Monday on Outreach Radio, filling in for Sean, who's away on holiday for the next 2 weeks. Up next, we've got a great song from Myriad called Cowboys.

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Great song there from the Shapeshifters, getting you in the mood with Lola's theme. Up next, another great song, PM Dawn, Set Adrift on Memory Bliss.

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1: Radio. You're enjoying the music this morning on The Breakfast Show here on Outreach Radio with yours truly, Graham Hardy, filling in for Sean. And of course, we've got coming up next, a Transvision Vamp, Baby, I Don't Care.

0: Kiss.
1: Another great classic on The Breakfast Show this morning. That was Prince with the song Kiss. And of course, next we have coming up the 3 degrees. When will I see you again?

Cracking song there from the Doolies called Wanted. Okay, before we come up to the ad hour, next up we've got Barbara Dickinson, followed by The Undertones' My Perfect Cousin. Catch you soon.

0: On Friday, the 5th of June, get ready to party like it's 2001 as the Ogre Tones hit the 1865 in Southampton. The UK's top tribute to the Shrek soundtracks bring a full live band, brass section and massive sing-along hits from Smash Mouth, Bonnie Tyler, The Proclaimers and more. 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
3: It's shaping up to be a record-breaking bank holiday with extreme heat continuing to sweep across much of the UK. Our reporter Johnny Holmes has the details.
4: The UK is experiencing an exceptional spell of early summer heat, with temperatures expected to peak at around 34 degrees Celsius. The Met Office says parts of England have already seen record-breaking May heat, with yesterday marking the hottest May Day in nearly 80 years.
3: Police have confirmed a body has been found in the search for a missing teenage boy in Lincoln. Emergency services were called to Swanholme Lakes yesterday afternoon after 15-year-old Declan Sawyer got into difficulty in the water. Researchers say private school financial support is still failing to reach many less well-off families. A University College London study found 30% of bursaries and scholarships are awarded to high-income households. And Kimi Antonelli has extended his Formula One championship lead after winning a dramatic Canadian Grand Prix for Mercedes. That's the latest from Radio News Hub. I'm Ben Monson.
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Oh, it's a very, very good morning to all our listeners. And it's me, Graham Hardy, on The Breakfast Show on a Monday. That is Sade, the Swedish Taboo. Next up, it's the wonderful Johnny Logan. What's another year?

0: things that make you go,
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Beatles song, Michael Jackson, none other, with Human Nature. You're tuning in to Graham Hardy on The Breakfast Show on a Monday here on Outreach Radio, filling in for Sean O'Brien, who's on holiday this week and next. Next up, we have got another amazing artist called Craig David with 7 Days. 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

Oh, yes, indeed. A Tiny Temper with Pass Out. And you're listening to me, Graham, on The Breakfast Show here on Outreach Radio on a Monday. We've got Molly Hooking, Wait For Me, coming up next.

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And we've got time for one more before the ad break. Ray Parker Jr. with Ghostbusters. Catch you soon.

0: On Friday, the 5th of June, get ready to party like it's 2001 as the Ogre Tones hit the 1865 in Southampton. 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
5: It's shaping up to be a record-breaking bank holiday with extreme heat continuing to sweep across much of the UK. Our reporter Johnny Holmes has the details.
6: The UK is experiencing an exceptional spell of early summer heat, with temperatures expected to peak at around 34 degrees Celsius. The Met Office says parts of England have already seen record-breaking May heat, with yesterday marking the hottest May Day in nearly 80 years.
5: Police have confirmed a body has been found in the search for a missing teenage boy in Lincoln. Emergency services were called to Swanholme Lakes yesterday afternoon after 15-year-old Declan Sawyer got into difficulty in the water. A new study suggests almost a third of private school bursaries and scholarships go to the wealthiest families in the UK. Researchers at University College London analysed 25 years of data and found support for lower-income pupils remains limited. And two brothers are preparing to carry a 25-kilogram sack of potatoes on a 57-mile walk to raise money for prostate cancer research. From Radio News Hub, I'm Ben Monsey.
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0: On Friday, the 5th of June, get ready to party like it's 2001 as the Ogre Tones hit the 1865 in Southampton. 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

0: Hi, it's Sean O'Brien here. Join me for The Breakfast Show between 6am and 9am, Monday to Friday. We're going to have a great laugh. I hope you get out of bed, help you get to work. I've got a fantastic variety of music throughout the decades. So if you can join me, that'll be fantastic, between 6am and 9am.
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0: On Friday, the 5th of June, get ready to party like it's 2001 as the Ogre Tones hit the 1865 in Southampton. 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
2: It's shaping up to be a record-breaking bank holiday, with extreme heat continuing to sweep across much of the UK. Our reporter Johnny Holmes has the details.
3: The UK is experiencing an exceptional spell of early summer heat, with temperatures expected to peak at around 34 degrees Celsius during the bank holiday in London and the South East. The Met Office says parts of England have already seen record-breaking May heat, with yesterday marking the hottest May Day in nearly 80 years.
2: Police are appealing for witnesses after a daylight machete attack on a 16-year-old boy in Dudley. West Midlands police say the victim was targeted by two young men on a moped before they fled the scene, leaving him with serious injuries. Nursing leaders say they will enter a major NHS pay review process in good faith, but have warned strikes remain an option if reforms fall short. And households are set to find out this week how much energy bills will rise from July, with forecasts pointing to an increase of more than £200. That's the latest from Radio News Hub. I'm Ben Monsey.
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1: Hey, let me kick it to you right quick, man. Not on some gag issues, man, on some real issues. 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

0: On Friday, the 5th of June, get ready to party like it's 2001 as the Ogre Tones hit the 1865 in Southampton. 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

0: On Friday, the 5th of June, get ready to party like it's 2001 as the Ogre Tones hit the 1865 in Southampton. 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
4: Former SNP chief executive Peter Morrell has been remanded in custody after he pleaded guilty to embezzling money from the party. Johnny Holmes has the details.
5: Peter Morrell pleaded guilty this morning to taking more than £400,000 from the Scottish National Party over several years. Morrell admitted the charges at the High Court in Edinburgh this morning. The 62-year-old, who is Nicola Sturgeon's estranged husband, was charged with embezzling the funds from the party between August 2010 and October 2020.
4: Forecasters say parts of the UK could reach 35 degrees over the bank holiday, just days after some areas saw near freezing temperatures. The Met Office says the rapid swing highlights increasingly extreme weather patterns linked to climate change. An amber heat health alert remains in place from the UK Health Security Agency, with warnings for vulnerable people as temperatures continue to soar. Police are appealing for witnesses after a daylight machete attack on a 16-year-old boy in Dudley. West Midlands police say the victim was targeted by two young men on a moped before they fled the scene, leaving him with serious injuries. Officers have recovered CCTV and phone footage and say urgent efforts are underway to identify those responsible. It's the annual cheese rolling competition in Gloucestershire today. It sees people flinging themselves down a steep hill in a race after a giant wheel of cheese. Jacob Vay is competing to raise money for mental health charity Calm after losing his friends to suicide.
6: I wanted to do something that pushed me out of my comfort zone, get other people involved, and also raise awareness and money for a really important cause which is close to my heart. And just doing this through the cheese rolling just felt like a perfect opportunity for me.
4: And UK high streets are showing signs of recovery as more than 13 retail stores opened each week over the past year. Analysis of Valuation Office agency data by the tax firm Ryan shows that the figure has gone up by more than 700 in the previous 12 months. From Radio News Hub, I'm Ben Monsey.
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0: On Friday, the 5th of June, get ready to party like it's 2001 as the Ogre Tones hit the 1865 in Southampton. The UK's top tribute to the Shrek soundtracks bring a full live band, brass section and massive sing-along hits from Smash Mouth, Bonnie Tyler, The Proclaimers and more. 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

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It's on between 5 and 7, and it's a selection of soul from the 60s, disco from the 70s, and club music from the 80s, with a few other random tracks thrown in for good measure. I hope to see you this Saturday at 5 o'clock for Are You Ready to Party?

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0: On Friday, the 5th of June, get ready to party like it's 2001 as the Ogre Tones hit the 1865 in Southampton. 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
5: Former SNP chief executive Peter Morrell has been remanded in custody after he pleaded guilty to embezzling money from the party. Johnny Holmes has the details.
6: Peter Morrell pleaded guilty this morning to taking more than £400,000 from the Scottish National Party over several years. Morrell admitted the charges at the High Court in Edinburgh this morning. The 62-year-old, who is Nicola Sturgeon's estranged husband, was charged with embezzling the funds from the party between August 2010 and October 2020.
5: Forecasters say parts of the UK could reach 35 degrees over the bank holiday, just days after some areas saw near freezing temperatures. The Met Office says the rapid swing highlights increasingly extreme weather patterns linked to climate change. UK high streets and shopping destinations are showing signs of recovery, as more than 13 retail stores opened each week over the past year, according to new figures. And it's the annual cheese rolling competition in Gloucestershire today. From Radio News Hub, I'm Ben Monsay.
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Good afternoon and a very warm welcome to Monday Bank Holidays Drive Time. I do hope you've had a superb weekend so far. The weather's been very, very good. In fact, too good. I know we normally moan about the rain, but boy, has it been hot. Anyway, welcome along to the Drive Time programme. I'm Ray Butts and I'm here on Mondays and Tuesdays between the hours of 4 and 7, trying to get you home safely. That was the Monkees there, by the way, and that did get to number 5 for them in the November of 1967. On the programme today, we've got the usual features. I've got my retro top 5. That comes up in about half an hour's time. I've got the birthday file in about 20 minutes' time. I've got the X number ones, where I take a look at some X number ones from years gone by. That happens about 5 minutes past five and about 5 minutes past six. I've got the Monday Drive Time showcase album, which comes from Earth, Wind and Fire today, and I've got a great selection of music from the 60s, 70s, 80s and 90s. But let's have a classic from Van Morrison now.

That's Mr. Van Morrison there, and Brown Eyed Girl, and a great song that one, and I think that was from the 70s, if I'm not mistaken. Anyway, as I said earlier, I'm here every Monday and Tuesday with the Drive Time programme. We'll take a look at the roads in approximately 10 minutes' time, just before I do the birthday file. I've taken a brief look at them. Not too bad at the moment, although there seems to be queuing traffic on the M27, which is expected on a bank holiday Monday. And as I said before, I hope you've had a fantastic weekend with family and friends. And there's lots going on in the south this weekend. We've got the Big Eats down at Netley Victoria Park. There's other things going on around the area as well. So seeing as the weather's good, it's nice to get out and about, I should think.

couple of great classics back to back there, ending up with the Drifters and Come On Over to My Place. And before that, we had an X number one from the May of 1979 from Blondie, and that was Sunday Girl. Let's take a quick look at the roads. There's a little bit happening now, but it's to be expected on a bank holiday Monday, as I said earlier. I do hope you've got your air conditioning on in the car. I had mine on the way over here, and it was like stepping out of the car into an oven. Normally it's the other way around. Anyway, the M27, Hampshire, queuing traffic due to earlier debris on the road on the M27 eastbound from Junction 1 all the way through to Junction 2, which is the A36 Romsey Totten Road. There's congestion all the way to the A31 Burley turnoff. We move to the A34 Winchester now. There's the usual slow traffic there, southbound before the M3 Junction 9 Winnall roundabout. The A338 Salisbury Road, Ringwood, there's queuing traffic there both ways near Ellingham Cross in the roadworks area there. The A337, there's two items there. There's queuing traffic on that road, and that's, of course, the Romsey Road there, inbound at the High Street. And there's also the A337 Clay Hill and Shrubs Hill area, or Shrubs Hill Road area, should I say, northbound. Into the centre of Lyndhurst, there's a queuing traffic there. So both of those roads really are the same issue, I'd imagine. And finally, the A31 Polner Hill, Ringwood. Traffic's returned back to normal there, westbound from the New Forest to the A338 Ringwood Road. More travel in a few moments, but I thought I'd play this one because it's very apt.

That's Berry and Sunshine After the Rain. And we can certainly say we have had some sunshine after some rain. Talking of the weather, which I basically was, we'll have the weather in approximately 10 minutes' time, and we'll see what's going to happen in the next few days. But first of all, we've got the birthday file. So, as I always say, if it's your birthday today, many happy returns of the day to you. In fact, I've just come from a birthday party. A young lady who's 93 today, Isabel. So I know she's probably not listening now, but many happy returns of the day to you, Isabel, and to anyone else who has a birthday today.

It's your birthday today. You share your birthday with Canadian British American. Oh, what a selection. Canadian British American actor Mike Myers. Yes. The Spy Who, Something or Other Me, etc. He's well known for those movies anyway. I think you get the drift. American actor, director Richard Oz. It's his birthday today. Irish actor. Now, I'm going to be careful how I say this because there's two ways of pronouncing his name. I've heard it done both ways and I'm not sure which way to do it. So I'm going to do it my way. It's Irish actor Cillian Murphy. I've heard some people say Cillian Murphy, but yeah, I think it's Cillian anyway. Apologies if I've got that wrong. We've got the British actor Sir Ian McKellen, who played Magneto in the original X-Men movies and, of course, many other characters and films. I think he's got a new movie out at the moment. Can't recall what it's called, but it looks quite good. Singer-songwriter Mr. Paul Weller. It's his birthday today. Of course, of Jam and Style Council fame. I saw the Style Council once, and it was in Bournemouth, the BIC, Bournemouth International Centre. And I thought, cool, isn't Paul Weller short? I do apologise if I've upset anyone by saying that, but he just looked smaller to me than he did on the TV screen. Actor comedian Julian Clary, I believe, who was in the last Carry On movie. Was it Carry On Columbus? Didn't do very well at the box office. It wasn't as funny as the original cast. And then American actor Vincent Piazza. It's his birthday today. So there you go. You share your birthday with all those wonderful people.

That's singer-songwriter Paul Weller, who celebrates his birthday today, and that's Changing Man. We're going to have a look at that weather now, and it looks pretty good for the rest of the day anyway.

A fine end to the day, I'm pleased to say, with plenty of warm sunshine, staying dry with prolonged clear skies. Yes, all the way through the night. Winds will be light and variable. There's a warmer night tonight, I'm afraid, with a minimum temperature of 18 degrees. So it may be a bit unpleasant to try and get to sleep. But once you go to sleep, you won't care, will you, really? Tuesday, a sunny start, becoming cloudy with the chance of some isolated thundery showers developing in the afternoon. Overnight turns more settled with clearing skies. Temperatures remaining high with a maximum temperature of, I can't believe what I'm seeing, 35 degrees. Whew. And finally, the outlook for Wednesday through to Friday. Largely bright and sunny on Wednesday and Thursday, becoming cloudy on Friday. Temperatures may start to decrease by Thursday as it becomes breezier, especially along the coast. That's the weather for the next few days. I'll do that all over again in approximately an hour's time.

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0: Yes, and there they were gone. That's the Doobie Brothers there. And apparently that's the guitar mixed edit. And that was released in 1994. It's a classic song from them. And that was Long Train Running. And if my memory serves me well, which it doesn't always, I'm sure the Isley Brothers did a version of that. It may be that they did the original version. I'm not too sure about that, actually.
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0: Yes, this is Outreach Drive Time, and you can get us on DAB Plus across Hampshire and surrounding areas on 1557 kHz AM, on 193 metres on the medium wave, on your smart device, and on our website, which is outreachradiogold.co.uk. And you can get us on the radio player, I've been told, so you can take us with you on your travels, maybe in your car, if you connect your phone up to your car or something. But yeah, it's great to have your company on this Monday. Now it's time for me to take a look at my retro top five. I do this every Monday and Tuesday. It's where I take a look at a top five collection of singles from the day that I'm on air from a previous year. And today we go back to the 25th of May 1983, and we start with this one.
2: Boys like you, a bear.

Yes, those bad boys themselves there. That's, of course, Wham! And the 12-inch version. I managed to dust that off from my dusty old collection and put that on for a change. And that's it, number five on our retro chart today, a retro top five of 1983 on this very

0: Yes, those bad boys themselves there. That's, of course, Wham! And the 12-inch version. I managed to dust that off from my dusty old collection and put that on for a change. And that's it, number five on our retro chart today, a retro top five of 1983 on this very day. Meanwhile, at number four in 1983, we had Heaven 17.
1: 1983.

6 p.m. by the way, so it's an all-day thing. And yeah, that's Saturday the 6th of June at St Mary's Football Club, and I'm hoping to go as well. And of course, it's all hosted by Mr. Pat Sharp as well. If you remember Pat Sharp, he was quite on the high on the roster on Radio 1 at one point. But that was quite a number of years ago. Anyway, to number three in our retro chart, and this is The Beat and Can't Get Used to Losing You.

That's Heaven 17 and Temptation at number 4 on our retro chart today. We're visiting today back in 1983, and whilst on the subject of Heaven 17, don't forget we've got the Retro Festival at St Mary's Stadium on Saturday the 6th of June. I believe they're still selling tickets online. Other artists that will be there are Jason Donovan, T'Pau, Altered Images. I think there's a load of others as well. Matt Goss, Bros Hits and more apparently, and it looks like Kim Wilde might be on the artist list as well, and a number of others. But please check their website out. Just all put Let's Rock the Retro Festival in your search engine and you should find it quite easily. And yeah, the doors open at 12.

That's the beat, and Can't Get Used to You Losing You, and that was a hit for Andy Williams, of course, many years ago as well. They're at number three with that one. At number two on our retro chart, I've played this one before a few weeks ago, and it's still around the charts. This is Spandau Ballet and True.

That's number two on our retro top five today. The retro top five is taking a look at what was in the top five on this day back in 1983. And that was True There and Spandau Ballet. Shall we have a quick recap? Why not? Right, at number five we had Bad Boys and Wham. At number four we had Temptation and Heaven 17. At number three, They Can't Get Used to Losing You, and that was The Beat. At number two, you just heard Spandau Ballet and True. And at number one on this day back in 1983, we had this bunch of young people.

0: That's today's Retro Top 5, ending up with the number one song from New Edition and Candy Girl. And that's what was number one on this very day back in 1983. In the second hour of the programme, to start that, we'll have 3X number ones in a row with no interruptions from me. And we're going to go back to 1978 for those three. And also, I've got the first track from my showcase album today and tomorrow, and that's from Earth, Wind and Fire, and we'll have some more travel information for you as it's now getting quite busy out there.
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0: Hi, Sean O'Brien here. Join me for The Breakfast Show between 6am and 9am, Monday to Friday. We're going to have a great laugh. I hope you get out of bed, help you get to work. I've got a fantastic variety of music throughout the decades. 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
3: Former S&P Chief Executive Peter Merrill has been remanded in custody after he pleaded guilty to embezzling money from the party. Johnny Holmes has the details.
4: Peter Merrill pleaded guilty this morning to taking more than £400,000 from the Scottish National Party over several years. Merrill admitted the charges at the High Court in Edinburgh this morning. The 62-year-old, who is Nicola Sturgeon's estranged husband, was charged with embezzling the funds from the party between August 2010 and October 2022.
3: The UK has recorded its hottest May Day on record after temperatures hit 33.5 degrees at Heathrow on the bank holiday. It comes just 24 hours after the previous May record, the highest in at least 79 years, was broken. And former Love Island star Georgia Steele is engaged to Ipswich Town defender Harry Clark. She shared a Sunset Beach proposal video on social media, saying she still can't believe they get to spend their lives together. That's the latest from Radio News Hub. I'm Dave Cronin.
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6: 1970.

Welcome back to the second hour of Monday's Drive Time here on Outreach Radio. It's great to have your company, and of course, not only Outreach Radio, but Outreach Gold as well, the two stations combined. Yeah, welcome along. If it's the first time you've ever joined us, it's great to have your company on this Monday evening. 3X number ones in a row there with no interruptions for me, as promised at the beginning of the programme. Firstly, we had Do You Think I'm Sexy? No, this is not me asking, but it was Rod Stewart asking you. And it did get to number one and stay there for only 1 week back in 1978. Then we had Three Times a Lady and the Commodores and Lionel Richie in Fine Form, and that was at number one for 5 weeks. Then we had the one and only Kate Bush and Wuthering Heights, and that stayed at number one for 4 weeks. We'll do that all over again just after 6 o'clock or thereabouts, and we'll go to 1981 for that session. Don't forget, I've got a couple of tracks from my chosen album today, which is my showcase album, which comes from Earth, Wind and Fire. So we'll have a few tracks from that in the probably in the next half hour or so. But it's definitely time to take a serious look at those roads, I think. Now let's start with the A31 in Ringwood. There's queuing traffic due to an earlier broken down vehicle on the A31 eastbound from the Burley turn off, that's Ringwood, to Forest Road in Minstead. So yeah, long delays there. The A303, if you're heading towards Stonehenge, because it's been a lovely weekend and you want to go up and have a look at that, there's a lot of congestion on the A303 eastbound around the and just past Stonehenge. It's delaying traffic by 15 minutes. The A34 Winchester, slow there southbound before the M3 Junction 9 and well around about area. Salisbury Road, Ringwood. We go back to Ringwood now. And there's queuing traffic there both ways near Ellingham Cross because of the roadworks there. We've got the usual congestion around Romsey Road in Lyndhurst. That's the A337 inbound at the High Street there. Take a look, see if I can find anything else. Oh, Churchill Way, that's the A338. Churchill Way, Newbridge Street, Salisbury, there's slow traffic there. Around Exeter Street roundabout. And finally, on the A3054, Fairley Road, heading into Newport. Traffic's back to normal there, I'm pleased to say, near Sea Close Park. There you go, it's almost approaching 19 minutes past 5 o'clock, and this is Stephen Stills.

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If you wish to get in touch with us, by the way, the text, the WhatsApp and the SMS number is 0777 0090807. That's 0777 0090807, and start your message with the word gold. 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And also, my email address is ray@outreachradio.co.uk. 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The weather's coming up in a little while. We'll see what the weather's doing. I don't think there's much change to the weather forecast that I read out earlier, but we'll take a look anyway.

That's a dance floor classic from 1994, and that's You Sure Do. And Strike from a dance floor classic to a classic from 1969. This actually did make number one, believe it or not. And it's Amen Corner, and this is taking us up to the weather. This is If Paradise...

0: Yes, if paradise is half as nice. Let's see if it's going to be paradise weather-wise for the next few days, shall we? This evening and tonight, there's going to be a fine end to the day with plenty of warm sunshine, staying dry with prolonged clear skies overnight. Winds will be light and variable. A warm night for many with a minimum temperature of 18 degrees. Tuesday, a sunny start becoming cloudy with the chance of some isolated thundery showers developing in the afternoon. Overnight turns more settled with clearing skies. Temperatures remaining high with a maximum temperature of 35 degrees tomorrow. Outlook for Wednesday through to Friday, largely bright and sunny on Wednesday, and Thursday becoming cloudy on Friday. Temperatures may start to decrease from Thursday as it becomes breezier along the coastline. Now don't forget, if you take your dog out for a walk, take it out when the pavements are cool because they've got a chance of burning their feet. Make sure they get plenty of water. And also, if you've got elderly neighbours, make sure they're okay as well. Because not only the cold gets to people when they get older, the heat does as well. Trust me, I know. Anyway, it's just gone 5:30. We'll have a track from my featured album today, or my showcase album, which comes from Earth, Wind and Fire. A few more details on that in a few moments. But first, we'll have this and then a bit of reggae, I think.
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version of an Allman Brothers song, or was it Greg Allman? I'm not sure, but anyway, that was Paul Davidson and Midnight Rider. Right, a track from my featured album, or should I say the Monday and Tuesday Drive Time Showcase album. Today it comes from Earth, Wind and Fire. It's their sixth album, That's the Way of the World, released back in the March of 1975. It did get to number one in the US soul charts and number one in the US Billboard charts on its release. So we're going to have a track from it now, and this is the opening song from the album, if I'm not mistaken, and this is Shining Star.

Yeah, so that's Earth, Wind and Fire there from my showcase album today. And the album is, of course, That's the Way of the World. Another track from that in a moment. And that was released back in 1975. Back further than 1975 now, to the 60s with Jackie D. Shannon here on Outreach Drive.

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Don't forget the WhatsApp and the text and the SMS numbers all the same. It's 0770 090807. 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And of course, my email address is ray@outreachradio.co.uk. We'll have another look at the roads in a few moments, but let's have a bit more reggae. I'm in that mood because the sun shines out.

a bit of confusion on the M27 earlier, and because of an accident, but all lanes are open now. The accident has been cleared on the M27 westbound from Junction 7, that's the A334 Charles Watts Way, Hedge End, to Junction 5, the A335 Stoneham Way, and that's the road that takes you to the Southampton Airport in Eastleigh. The A31 Ringwood's queuing traffic there due to an earlier broken down vehicle, eastbound from the Burley turn-off, that's the Ringwood Road, to Forest Road, which is the Minstead Road. Amesbury, if you're heading for Stonehenge or coming back from there, there's a bit of congestion there on the A303 eastbound around and just past Stonehenge. The A337 Clay Hill and Shrubs Hill Road, Lyndhurst, is queuing traffic there northbound in the centre of Lyndhurst. Traffic's running normally on the A34 southbound before the M3, that's Junction 9, Winnall roundabout. The A338 Salisbury Road, Ringwood, there's queuing traffic there both ways near Ellingham Cross in the roadworks area there. And finally, for the moment, there's slow traffic on the A338 Churchill Way South, Newbridge Street area around Exeter Street roundabout. That's all there is to mention at this moment, but I'll keep you up to date if anything else crops up.

Yeah, Sam and Dave and Soul Man. And I'll keep you up to date with what's happening on the railways as well. I've just taken a look and there's some bits and pieces going on there, so I better mention it. Southern Railway between Portsmouth Harbour and Havant, there's no services there, and between Portsmouth Harbour and Crosham because of engineering works. Southwestern Railway, buses run instead of trains on Southwestern Railway between Portsmouth Harbour and Havant, and between Portsmouth Harbour and Fareham, once again because of engineering works. And finally, Great Western Railway, pretty much the same as what I've mentioned. Buses are running instead of trains between Portsmouth Harbour and Fareham, once again because of engineering works. And there's delays of up to 30 minutes and some cancellations on Southwestern Railway between Clapham Junction and London Waterlooville. There's apparently a problem with the signals there. Just thought I'd let you know that if you're travelling around the country as it's bank holiday. Back to the music, and Rudy's got a bit of a message for you, I think.

That's a cover of an old reggae classic, and that's Rico and the Specials. Right, it's time for another track from my featured album today. It's Earth, Wind & Fire's sixth studio album, and it's called That's the Way of the World. And the track I'm about to play is Happy Feeling. And of course, just after 6 o'clock, we'll have another three number ones in a row. Hopefully that makes sense. I do hope so, anyway. Okay, I'll just press this button now, okay? Ooh, it just didn't want to work for me. Must be the heat.

0: go. That's Earth, Wind and Fire, where there's a sticky button and all. And that's a happy feeling from my showcase album today and tomorrow. And that's their 1975 album, That's the Way of the World. Another song from that in a few moments. Well, in a little while, actually. But in a few moments, we've got 3X number ones back to back. And this time, we're going back to 1981 for these three. But first, let's have this.
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0: Welcome back to the final hour of the Drive Time Show for today. And that was 3X number ones back to back there from 1981. First of all, we had John Lennon and Woman, and that stayed at number one for 2 weeks back in 1981. Then we had Being With You and Smokey Robinson, and that stayed at number one for 2 weeks. And then we had Shakin' Stevens and This Old House, and that actually stayed there for 3 weeks back in 1981. We'll do that all over again tomorrow evening, and we'll have another retro top five. We'll have more tracks from my featured album as well, or my showcase album. I'll have another track from that in a little while, but we'll have some classic soul from Edwin Starr first, and then after this we'll take another look at those roads, see if it's got any better.
1: Come on, feet, start moving.

Right, the M27, as I mentioned earlier, all lanes are open now. The accident's been cleared westbound from Junction 7. That's the A334 Charles Watts Way Hedge End to Junction 5, the A335 Stoneham Way, Southampton Airport, Eastleigh turnoff. Ringwood, queuing traffic due to an earlier broken down vehicle on the A31 eastbound from the Burley turn-off. That's the Ringwood Road to Forest Road, which is going towards Minstead. The A338 Churchill Way South, Newbridge Street, Salisbury. Traffic's back to normal there around the Exeter Street roundabout. The A338 at Downton Road, Salisbury, northbound is very slow there before Coombe Road. That's near the Harnham Junction. Usual slow traffic through Lyndhurst, of course, affecting the High Street there as well. And the A348 Ringwood Road, Bear Cross, that seems to be running to... as normal for this time of night between Wimborne Road, Bear Cross roundabout and the fire station. Traffic lights in Ferndown. That seems to be it for the moment. So it's all looking pretty good. Don't forget, on Southern Rail, there's no service between Portsmouth Harbour and Havant and between Portsmouth Harbour and Cosham. South Western Railway and Great Western Railway are running buses instead of trains between Portsmouth Harbour and Fareham and Havant, and between Portsmouth Harbour and, Havant, yes. Does tend to repeat itself, like me, I suppose. Just around 16 minutes past six. Let's have something from Tracy Ullman.

She must have been out of breath doing that. Anyway, that's Breakaway there and Tracy Ullman. And don't forget the text, the WhatsApp and the SMS number should you wish to get in touch with us. You may have an album in mind that you would like me to feature here on Monday and Tuesday as my showcase album. So you can always send me a text, a WhatsApp and an SMS to 0770090807 with your suggestion. That's 0770090807. 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Time for another track from my showcase album today from Earth, Wind and Fire. The album is, of course, That's the Way of the World, and this is a great track from it, actually.

back to 1975 with Earth, Wind and Fire, and from my Drive Time Showcase album for Monday and Tuesday, that was Reasons. We'll have more tracks on that tomorrow evening. And don't forget, tomorrow afternoon from 2 through to 4, Andy C's here. He's here every Tuesday with the Tuesday Diversion, and as I said, that's from 2 through to 4, and Andy's got a featured album on that program, and he's got some great features on that program as well, so please join him. That's from 2 through to 4, and then I show up and ruin it all.

That's the look there, and I am the beat. Right, let's take a look at the weather one more time. This evening and tonight, a fine end to the day with plenty of warm sunshine, staying dry with prolonged clear skies overnight. Winds will be light and variable. It's going to be a warm night for many with a minimum temperature of 18 degrees. Tuesday, a sunny start, becoming cloudy with the chance of some isolated thundery showers developing in the afternoon. Overnight turns more settled with clearing skies, temperatures remaining high, maximum temperature tomorrow of 35 degrees. The outlook for Wednesday through to Friday, largely bright and sunny on Wednesday, and Thursday becoming cloudy on Friday. Temperatures may start to decrease by Thursday as it becomes breezier along the coast. We'll have another quick look at the roads and that in a while. But here's the Spinners.

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That's one of those 70s floor fillers that normally you manage to get people up dancing to that if you were struggling during the course of an evening when you were doing a wedding or a function of that ilk. Anyway, from Shalimar to Funboy 3 and the Tunnel of Love, and then we'll take a brief look at those roads once again here on Outreach Drive.

Yes, the tunnel of love. I almost said that properly then. And that was Fun Boy 3. And as I promised, we're going to take a look at the roads once again now.

apparently they're still queuing traffic due to the earlier broken down vehicle on the A31 eastbound from the Burley turnoff in Ringwood through to Forest Road on the way to Minstead. So that's been hanging around quite a while, hasn't it? Sorry, I'm just scrolling down the screen. Queuing traffic on the A338 Bournemouth Spur Road northbound at the A31 Ashley Heath Interchange. The A27 Chichester Bypass eastbound is partially blocked. There's queuing traffic there due to an accident at the B2145 Hunston Road. That's by the Wyke roundabout there. The A33 Downton Road, Salisbury, that seems to be running okay northbound now before Coombe Road, Harnham Junction. And everything else seems to be running fairly normally at the moment, so that's good news. Hope the remainder of your journey, should you still be in your car, is safe and you get home soon. And if you're at home already, you made it through another day. Well done. Especially in this heat. Anyway, let's have a track from The Temptations.

Oh, that's what you call a piece of classic soul. That's Donny Hathaway and Roberta Flack, and back together again. Well, it's almost time for me to go, I'm afraid, so I'm going to play a couple of songs before I do. Thanks very much for joining me on the Drive Time programme today. Don't forget, if you wish to get in touch with us, the text, the SMS and the WhatsApp number is 0777 090 0807. That's 0777 090 0807. Please start your message with the word gold, and it'd be great to hear from you. I'm going to leave you with a classic from Chirpy Chirpy Cheep Cheep, followed by something from Donna Summers, I think. I've not played any of her stuff recently, and I'll be back tomorrow night between the hours of 4 and 7. And don't forget, Andy C's here tomorrow from 2 through to 4 with the Tuesday afternoon diversion. So until tomorrow, take care and have a fantastic evening. Bye for now.

0: On Friday, the 5th of June, get ready to party like it's 2001 as the Ogre Tones hit the 1865 in Southampton. 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
5: Three people have been arrested on suspicion of murder after a 30-year-old woman was shot outside a bar in Sheffield. Police were called to West Street around 2:45am on Monday, where the woman was found seriously injured and later died in hospital. Two men and a woman are in custody. Former S&P Chief Executive Peter Merle has been remanded in custody after admitting embezzling more than £400,000 from the party. Police Scotland's Assistant Chief Constable Stuart Houston spoke earlier.
6: He abused his privileged position with access to Scottish National Party funds to divert cash into his own accounts and bankroll the lavish lifestyle he craved but could not afford.
5: And Notts County sealed promotion to League One with a commanding 3-0 win over Salford City in the playoff final at Wembley. Adama Jata, Lewis Ness and Jody Jones scored the goals as County ended an 11-year wait to return to the third tier. That's the latest from Radio News Hub. I'm Dave Cronin.
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0: Are you ready to party with Carl?
1: I think you actually got banned by the BBC before it became fashionable because they were worried about a libel of Ronald Reagan. What did what,
2: they
1: from that
2: worried
1: song?
2: About that. It was basically Mike Reed, who was a right-wing representative, who is now, well, he was for quite a while, the cultural representative of the Brexit Party. So, you know, I think it's fairly safe to say that he was...
1: I might have to edit that one. That one out.
2: Bleep however you want, I don't care.
1: Okay, right. So, so that was taken from your first album, which is Penthouse and Pavement, which also had I'm Your Money, The Height of the Fighting, and Play to Win. All fantastic tracks. Now, something that's always puzzled me is the album, I think, got to 14 in the charts. And if you are, as I mentioned earlier, if you ask anyone my age, they will almost certainly have this in their collection, or they would have got it subsequently to put in their collection. You weren't breaking into the charts with the actual single, so that must have been hugely frustrating at the time, was it? Because that was the key measure of commercial success back then, wasn't it?
2: It was more frustrating for the record company than for us. I mean, we were very happy to be, you know, pop stars, traditional pop stars. And to be fair, we were doing well in terms of, you know, things like smash hits and the kind of pop magazines. You know, we looked the part, I think. You know, we were being styled properly and, you know, we were determined to have a look and all that stuff. And it was just that breakthrough to the absolute mainstream, you know. That was all that was missing. But the interesting thing is that in this time, with Virgin, they understood. They were happy with the album sales. Because, I mean, that you know, Penthouse and Pavement was in the top 40 for over a year. So it was a slow, relatively slow burner, but it was selling well over time. And so the record company were happy. You know, they were making some money back. We were making a bit of money. Our advances were being paid back, and so on and so forth. And also, lest we forget, round about that time was the time when CDs started. So they were looking at double dipping, you know, in terms of CD sales. We were seen as, well, CDs and MTV were starting. So we were starting to do important and well-funded videos. We were spending the money that would have been spent on tour support on making, you know, well-funded videos. And some of our videos were excellent, I thought, you know, for the time. And so we saw this as a way of servicing multiple markets around the world simultaneously without having to tour necessarily or go and visit them. And we did do a lot of kind of live TV shows in Europe and stuff. But you know, we got our eyes on a world market. So everything, from the record company's point of view, it was a different scenario to the Human League. They could see that we had an open attitude towards commerciality, and they were willing to support us. And I give them total kudos for that. I mean, a lot of people moan about record companies. Virgin were very supportive of us. And so consequently, when it came to making Luxury Gap, they basically gave us a blank check to make that album.

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0: On Friday, the 5th of June, get ready to party like it's 2001 as the Ogre Tones hit the 1865 in Southampton. 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
3: 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It's Monday night. It's just gone 8 p.m. and the penguin above your television set has exploded. Welcome to the show. Tonight we have lots of new releases to go through. We're going to start things off with Pentangle and The Cuckoo from their 1969 album, Basketball.

That was Pentangle with The Cuckoo, taken from their 1969 album Basket of Light. It's an adaptation of the folk tune of the same name. And I've got a quote from Jackie McKee talking about the album as a whole, and she said, "Although I brought most of the traditional songs into the band, I didn't actually own any folk records. I was into jazz, Miles Davis and John Coltrane. It was about experimentation. We all had an equal say in every song, jamming along, working on each tune together. Nobody was told how to play or sing. You just did what you liked." As I said, we've got lots of new releases to go through tonight. First up, we've got Chloe Slater. This one is called Ugly, and I think this is...

That was Chloe Slater with Ugly, possibly going towards a new album. Not sure yet, but I'm sure we'll find out sooner or later whether it is or not. Next up, we've got The Last Dinner Party with a new single called Big Dog. And yeah, this one was written, I believe, I saw a quote from them. I haven't got the exact quote here, but I saw a quote from them, and they said something along the lines of that the song was written the night that I think their first single came out. And so it's been a fan favourite in gigs ever since, and they decided to release it as a single. I don't know if it's going towards a new album or not. I think there's rumours that there's a third Last Dinner Party album coming out. Not sure. By the way, here's their new single, Big.

That was the last Donut Party with Big Dog, taken from... it's not taken from anything. New single, possibly taken from a new album, but we don't know quite yet. Next up, we've got Corto Alto. He's released his new single, Thief. This one is, I think, a standalone single, but he's announced some tour dates and festival dates, including WOMAD on the 26th of July, We Out Here on the 25th of August, and then a short run of gigs in November with cities including Leeds, Oxford, Bedford, Norwich, Cambridge, and Glasgow. Here's his new single, Thief.

That was Cortato with Thief here on Hampshire's Outreach Radio, your truly local radio station. Next up, we've got Paul McCartney and Ringo Starr. This one is taken from McCartney's new album, The Boys of Dungeon Lane, which is coming out next week. And this is a duet that Paul written for him and Ringo Starr. It's, the song is about the area that McCartney grew up in, Speke, being, I think, possibly suburbia, I don't know. But it's one of the various parts of Liverpool. Ringo grew up nearby, don't remember where exactly. But this song as a whole, Home to Us, is generally about the Liverpool neighbourhoods where McCartney and Ringo Starr grew up. And they share the vocal arrangements as well. One line to Paul, one line to Ringo throughout the song. Pretty cool. Here's the new song, Home to Us.

that was Paul McCartney and Ringo Starr with Home to Us, taken from McCartney's upcoming album, The Boys on Dungeon Lane, which will be out this Friday, I think, possibly. Either this Friday or next Friday. Next up, we've got one last song before our non-new release interlude of the hour. We've got Lucy Dacus with a new single called Planting Tomatoes. And I believe this one is going towards a new album. Not entirely sure. But, yeah, here's Lucy.

That was Lucy Dacus with Planting Tomatoes here on Hampshire's Outreach Radio, your truly local radio station. Time for our non-new release interlude of the hour. Next up, we've got Chumbawamba with a little something from their 2008 album, The Boy Bands of One. Charlie, I believe this one is dedicated.

That was Chumbawamba with Charlie, taken from their 2008 album, The Boy Bands of One. And that was our non-new release interlude for the hour. Next up, we have Mary McGuinness.

That was Marrying the Junkyard with New Muscles. That one's taken from their debut album, Role Model Hermits. Next up, we have David Byrne with a new single going towards a new project, apparently. Not sure. It's called Quiet.

was David Byrne with Carles Lazarson. Translates to What is the Reason for It? Currently a non-album single, standalone single, but potentially going towards a new project. Next up we have Alex Amen. This is his third single from his debut album, Son of Amen, which will be out on the 12th of June. And it's a little something called California Blues. He's also announced that he'll be playing at the End of the Road Festival in Salisbury. That's in September.

That was Alex Amen with California Blues, going towards his debut album, Son of Amen, which will be out on the 12th of June. And as I said, he'll be at the End of the Road Festival in Salisbury in September. So if you happen to be going, do go check him out. Next up, we have the Mystery Jets with Black Sage. This one is, I think, going towards a new album.

That was Alex Amen with California Blues, going towards his debut album, Son of Amen, which will be out on the 12th of June. And as I said, he'll be at the End of the Road Festival in Salisbury in September. So if you happen to be going, do go check him out. Next up, we have the Mystery Jets with Black Sage. This one is, I think, going towards a new album. I just have a long quote from the frontman about this one, so I'm going to read that to you. He says, "For centuries, black sage has been used by indigenous communities in smudging ceremonies, where the smoke is believed to clear away negative energies or unwanted spirits. But what if we are vessels for those energies, and the ghosts from our past have been living inside us all along? The message of the song is that healing is inseparable from suffering, but there is beauty to be found in the broken. Some songs arrive all at once, but Black Sage came to life by stitching together a patchwork of extended jam sessions where we'd loop ideas around and improvise until we've reached a kind of hypnotic flow state, allowing the song to reveal to us what it had become. We've not written this way since the very earliest days of our band, so we knew it had to be the first track to share from this new chapter."

That was the Mystery Jets with Black Sage, their new single which came out a couple of weeks ago now, I think. We have one last song before the top of the hour. Next up, we've got the Claypool Lennon Delirium from their new album, The Great Paradox and The Golden Egg of Empathy. This one is called Heart of Chrome.

That was the Claypool Lennon Delirium with Heart of Chrome here on Hampshire's Outreach Radio, your truly local radio station, taken from their new album, The Great Paradox and the Golden Egg of Empathy. One last song before the top of the hour. We're going to continue after the ads with loads more new releases. Next up, we have Talking Heads with Heaven.

0: On Friday, the 5th of June, get ready to party like it's 2001 as the Ogre Tones hit the 1865 in Southampton. The UK's top tribute to the Shrek soundtracks bring a full live band, brass section and massive sing-along hits from Smash Mouth, Bonnie Tyler, The Proclaimers and more. 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

Welcome back to the second hour. You're listening to Outreach Radio, your truly local radio station with me, the Groovy Pelican. That was Lindisfarne with Fog on the Tyne, taken from their 1971 album of the same name. And yeah, bit of a teaser for next week's show, my monthly mixtape for the month of June. So some of the non-new release interludes have been from that. We're continuing with our new releases next week now. We've got Laura Veers with a new single called Flying into Darkness. This one's going towards her new album, Temple Songs, which will be out on the 14th of August.

That was Laura Veers here on Hampshire Thou Each Radio, and that was her new single, Flying Into Darkness, going towards her new album, Temple Songs, which will be out on the 14th of August. She'll be going on tour in September across the UK. Cities include Cambridge, Sheffield, Newcastle, Glasgow, Manchester, London, Southampton, Bristol, Birmingham and Nottingham. Big emphasis on Papillon in Southampton. That's on the 17th of September, one of the many local independent venues in our coverage area. So if you like what you heard, go check her out there. Next up, we've got La Securité. This one is taken from their album Bingo.

That was La Securité with Deny, taken from their new album Bingo. I've got a quote from the vocalist Eliane Vion-Sino about the song, and she said, "We wanted the bass line to feel like a physical pushback against toxic people. It's about drawing a hard line in the sand and dancing while you do it." Next up, we've got Tessa Violet with Grow. This one's taken from her album of the same name. I've got a quote from her about the song and the album as a whole, and she says, "I was so tired of writing about being stuck. This song was my way of forcing myself to look forward. It's acoustic and stripped back because..."

That was Tessa Violet with Grow, the title track to her new album here on Outreach Radio, your truly local radio station. Next up, we have Lowly. They are back with an as yet untitled fourth studio album. It's coming out this autumn. And this is the new single, Going.

That was Lowly with Liminal Space, taken from their upcoming album, as of yet untitled, will be coming out this autumn, and I believe there'll be a tour around the time it's released as well. Next up, we have Lovecat. She's about to release her project Love Bites, which is a companion piece to her debut album Vicious Delicious, which came out last year, I think. This one is called Silent Killer.

That was Love Cat with Silent Killer, going towards her upcoming project, Love Bite. Now time for our non-new release interlude of the hour. Next up we've got Joe Jackson. It's Different for Girls, this one. That was Joe Jackson with It's Different for Girls, taken from his 1979 album I'm the Man, and that one is our non-new release interlude for the hour. Continuing with our new releases now, we've got Assertion Ratio up next. They are celebrating two anniversaries this year, 45 years since they went into Revolution Studios in Cheadlehome, Stockport, to record Sextet in 1982, and 40 years since the release of their 1986 album, Force. So to mark the occasion of these two releases, there was a companion release for each of the albums coming out on the 28th of August and an anniversary tour coming out in October. The tour includes various cities such as Birmingham, Bristol, London, Lewes, Newcastle, Edinburgh, Glasgow, Blackpool, Leeds, Hebden Bridge, Stoke and Manchester. Some of the nights are sold out already, so if you like what you hear from these guys, do go have a look and see what tickets are available. I believe both albums are getting remastered for this anniversary, but I think this one is from one of the two companion pieces. It is a new single called Lucinda. Here is Assertion Ratio.

That was A Certain Ratio with Lucinda here on Hampstead Outreach Radio, your truly local radio station. And yeah, that one is going towards the companion release for the anniversary editions of 1982's Sextet and 1986's Force. So the Sextet and Force tour, which is the anniversary tour for both of these albums, starts in October in Birmingham. That's on the 7th of October, and it will continue more or less every single day till the 25th of October, where they'll be at Band on the Wall in Manchester. Next up, we have Marcy. They've released their new single, Magic. This one is from the EP...

That was Marcy with Magic here on Hampshire's Outreach Radio, your truly local radio station. There's a handful of tour dates upcoming. They are going to be at the Seabright Arms on the 10th of June with Catatar and Adult Cat, and on the 16th of June, the Shacklewell Arms, also in London, with Mabel Clark. They'll also be at the Brighton Dome supporting Saint Etienne on the 25th of September. Next up, we have Jade Bird with a new single. This one is going towards her upcoming album, Older Number One Revisited, and it is a cover of...

That was Jade Bird with LA Freeway, going towards her upcoming album, Old Number One Revisited. Two more new releases left before the end of the show now. Next up we have the Alalas with Ultramarine. This is the title track to their upcoming album of the same name. I've got a quote from the band about this one. They said, "We wanted the record to feel like the moment the sun breaks..."

0: That was the LLRs with Ultramarine, taken from their album of the same name. Final new release now here on Hampshire's Outreach Radio, your truly local radio station. We've got Dexy's Midnight Runners. That's correct. It's not Dexy's. It's Dexy's Midnight Runners. They have recently signed to a new record label, and they have finally brought back the old name. This is the first release under Dexy's Midnight Runners, that specific name, since their album Don't Stand Me Down, which came out in 1985. They've announced a new album, which will be coming out on the 4th of September, called Love. Alongside that, they'll be touring across the UK in October and November. Cities include Newcastle, Wolverhampton, Manchester, London, Cambridge, Brighton, Dublin, Belfast, Galway, and Bristol. This is the lead single to the new album, and it's called My Life in England Part 1.
1: Yeah, I thought they said meet when the school kids called me mate. I went home and told my mom after my first day. I had long arrived from Ireland, the boy Kevin, like generations before Wolverhampton.

0: was Dexy's Midnight Runners with My Life in England Part 1, going towards their new album Love, which will be out on the 4th of September. And on that note, we've made it to the end of the show. I hope you enjoyed all the music that you heard tonight. We're going to finish off with Sir Vincent Lone, a.k.a. Jackie Levin. And this one is from his 2007 album, When the Bridegroom Comes, Songs for Women. And it's all something called Feels Like Rain, But Isn't. On that note, I'll be back next week. Same time, same place. We'll be going through my monthly mixtape for the month of June. Here's Sir Vincent Lone, a.k.a. Jackie Levin. I'll see you later.
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0: On Friday, the 5th of June, get ready to party like it's 2001 as the Ogre Tones hit the 1865 in Southampton. The UK's top tribute to the Shrek soundtracks bring a full live band, brass section and massive sing-along hits from Smash Mouth, Bonnie Tyler, The Proclaimers and more. 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

Well, that's one way of kicking off the show. Quite happy with that one. Shinedown 365 and Paramore with Ignorance. And we are off and running on another Plug-In Baby radio show. Hello, how are you doing? My name's Emma Scott. I'm here for another couple of hours of non-stop great guitar tunes. And it's a new music special this week as well. Hope you're going to enjoy these ones. I've got Two Score on the way next, after the new one from the SKBs. This

Before that, Tooth Gore with Scum of the Sea, a song in celebration of the good people of Newquay. Scum of the Sea, you are definitely not. That's the second single from a brand new four-track EP, which will be coming out later on this year. Good to get Tooth Gore back on. And it's a new music special on the show this week with first plays from Keziah Gill and Kyle Daniel. Plus, we've got some Astral Rocks and Airborne coming too on the Plug In Baby radio show.

0: totally loving those guys. It's Airborne, of course, with the Live After Death last plane out from the upcoming self-titled album, which will finally be released at the end of August. We have been waiting for this one for a while. Before Airborne, I played you Chris Barris Band's Riot of One. And next up, from Sheffield originally, but now based in London, it's Black Gloss Wardrobe and their new tune, It May Seem.
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I hope you're enjoying the tune so far. My name's Emma Scott. This is the Plug-In Baby Radio Show, and it's a new music special this week. That was a first play from Keziah Gill called Like You Always Dreamed Of. It's all about her time in the music industry. Great talent from Nottingham, UK. Sounds like she could be from Nashville, though. And before that, Can I Get Up from Skindred, and On the Way, a first play from Kyle Daniel, and some Astral Rocks as well on the Plug-In Baby Radio Show.

That's new from Kyle Daniel, Hard Travelin' Man, on the Plugin Baby radio show. He describes his music as Kentucky Fried Rockin' Country. Very nice indeed, a first play on the show on this new music special. And if you've got new music, by the way, and you'd like to get it played on the show, I might be able to sort that out for you. Get in touch via the website, pluginbaby.com, just like Astral Rocks did not so long ago. And here they are now. This is their new single. It's called The Flamin'

That's the new one from John Karabi. It's called 1969, as featured on his solo debut album, New Day, which is available now. Loving that tune. He used to be the front man of Scream back in 1989 and in Motley Crue as well for a few years in the 1990s. And, of course, he is the lead singer of the Dead Daisies, in case you're wondering what else you can check out from the mighty John Karabi. Great tune. Before that, Joe Bonamassa with Chaka Khan and Eric Clapton as well. It was The Thrill Is Gone, and that's almost the first hour gone, but we've still got another hour left to come. We'll kick it all off with Nirvana. We've got some new Foo Fighters. We've got Pika Is My Name, The Stroke, Theory of a Dead Man, and many, many more. And taking us closer to that little lot, the mighty Volbeat. This is Lola Montez.

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their 12th. Your favourite toy, they are the Foo Fighters, of course, and that is Window, the current single. And before that, Dave Grohl's old band, Nirvana, Lithium, big tune from 1991. Great to get the oldies on, but this week it's a new music special. I've got Seven Dust on the way soon. I've got the new one from The Strokes, Theory of a Dead Man. I've got Kiefer Sutherland's Goodbye California as well. And now the new one from London, Spinels. This is Choose to Believe on the Plug-in Baby Radio Show.

Well, if you love bands like Green Day, Foo Fighters, Sum 41, Fall Out Boy, and even Simple Plan and My Chemical Romance, you probably like those guys as well. Young band from Birmingham, UK, called The Untitled, and that's their current single, Disappear. Great to hear that one again on this new music special. I played you Unbreakable from Seven Dust before that as well. I've got Foon on the way, and Pika is my name, and Theory of a Dead Man, and The Strokes to come soon on the Plug In Baby radio show.

Well, those guys are having a great year so far, and their album Cruel Intentions is out now. They are the Karma Effect, and I just played you Dangerous Love on the Plug-In Baby radio show. How are you doing? My name's Emma Scott, here every week for a couple of hours of non-stop guitar tunes, old and new, mostly new ones this week, to be fair, because it's a new music special. Before that, I played you Foon from Copenhagen with Invisible. I've got Embrace to come, and now Pika Is My Name. It's Too Much Noise.

Stone Brace are back for 2026 and having a lovely time right now with their ninth studio album, Avalanche. They're on UK tour in November, and it's the current single. It's called Stop. It's all about stopping, looking around, and living in the moment. Well, they are living in the moment right now and living the dream, celebrating over 30 years in the music industry. What a great band. I love Embraced, and I love The Strokes and Theory of a Dead Man as well, and they're on soon on the Plug In Baby Radio Show.

a mellow tune from the Strokes there with Falling Out of Love from the album Reality awaits those guys on a global tour starting next month. It's the Plug-In Baby Radio Show. My name's Emma Scott. Hello, how you doing? I hope all is well. So if you're a musician or you're in a band and you'd like to get your new music played on the show, I might be able to sort that out for you. Get in touch via the website pluginbaby.com. I've got Good Charlotte on the way in a bit after the new one from Theory of a Dead Man. This is out now. It's called

0: not too long to wait for the new album from Kiefer Sutherland. It's called Grey, and that's the current single, Goodbye California, taken from it. He's been busy on tour, and I suspect 2026 will be more of the same. Top actor, top musician, Kiefer Sutherland. And that's almost it from me, Emma Scott. If you have missed any previous shows, you can listen again via mixcloud.com/Emma Scott. Have a great week. Lots of love. I'll leave you with this classic from Linkin Park.
1: 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Hand grenade pins in every line. Throw them up and let something shine. Going out of my f***ing mind. Filthy mouth, no excuse. 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

Good morning to you all out there in Radio Land. It's nice to have your company this morning on this Sunday morning. Yes, it's Gary James in the chair for the next couple of hours and a little bit of everything as usual. And coming up, of course, it wouldn't be the Gary James Show without the Great British Book of Useless Information. A few little ditties from that a little bit later in the show. But right now, here's Manfred Mann.

seems very pleased that she's made this decision to chuck him out. You take your waterbed with you as well. Have you ever tried a waterbed, by the way? I did try one. I didn't like it, but, you know, some people do. Anyway, you're listening to Gary James right here on Outreach Radio Gold. It's nice to have you company today. I'm Gold. Actually, we're on Outreach Radio, of course, right now. I got ahead of myself there. Yes, it's Sunday. It's Super Retro Sunday. We're looking back on all the hits and maybe some one or two tracks that you've never heard before. Here's one I haven't played for a long time.

0: Right about now, I know y'all digging this, so just turn up your radio, wherever you at. We about to bring it.
1: At the count of three, I want y'all to tell me the name of my DJ. One, two.

Dirty Witch, and the same old feeling. I've got, I played a record by Polly Brand, and I, last week, was it? Yeah. And I forgot who she sang with. And it was only afterwards I had to look it up. It's Pickety Witch, that's Polly Brand on the vocals there. It's Gary James, I'm in the chair, here, right here in our studio. For Outreach Radio, and I picked the book up. It is in my hands, The Great Book of British Useless Information. I don't know why I say it in a French accent, I just do. Excuse me. Presenter and antiques expert David Dickinson gained the nickname The Duke from a bargain hunt viewer who wrote in and suggested he looked a bit like John Wayne. I can't see a resemblance at all between David Dickinson and John Wayne, but hey, you know. Stephen Merchant, the creator and star of The Office and Extras, is 6'7" tall. Can you still get under a doorway? I guess he's got to duck down a bit there. Yes, two metres, that's pretty tall. Last one then, Tony Benn, Shane McGowan of The Pogues, singer Dido, Lord Andrew Lord Webber, writer Martin Amis, and Sir John Gielgud all attended Westminster School.

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Yeah, you got to wait to the end of that one. All good rock songs finish with a, crescendo. Is that the right word? I think it is. I was going to tell you some stories, and I haven't sort of cobbled any together of late, but I've just been thinking, you know, what about the 60s fashions? I remember I was at school, and I desperately wanted a pair of mod shoes. And, my mum said, okay, all right, you can get some. Of course, he had to be black. You couldn't wear anything else in school. But what I remember, they didn't have holes for the laces to go through. They had little sort of funny little shaped hooks. And, I thought they were dead trendy, you know. Yeah. What else? To go with them, I don't know if you remember these, the hipsters. Of course, I was slim back then. I've put on 1 or 2 pounds. Not too many, but put on 1 or 2 pounds. And they were a sort of a check, a very, very fine check, and they sort of came down your hips with a massive great belt. Did anybody have any of those? Right, okay, well, you're with me then. Okay, we'll pick out some more 60s tracks a little bit later on in the show. And, of course, we've got part two coming up. And don't forget, the beginning of part two always starts with a 5 after 12 o'clock rock. It's one from the 80s, though, from Go West, Eye to Eye.

Now, there's a fella you've probably never heard of in your entire life, Paul Davis, and I Go Crazy. Great track. I love playing that one. I haven't played it, I don't think, at all on Outreach Radio. And you are listening on Outreach Radio, Super Retro Sunday. And the next track, I think, is his best work ever. And it's from an album called Inner Visions, Stevie Wonder. And some of the tracks have got Two High Visions, Living for the City, Golden Lady, Higher Ground, all in Love Is Fair, and Don't You Worry About a Thing. And this one I picked as the last track on the album, the fantastic He's Mr. Know-It-All.

Love those Badfinger tracks, and that's one of their best ones here, Day After Day, produced by Paul McCartney, I believe. Anyway, it's time for me to take a break. I will be back with the 5 after 12 o'clock rock, so don't go away.

0: On Friday, the 5th of June, get ready to party like it's 2001 as the Ogre Tones hit the 1865 in Southampton. 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